0: 96 Die Kids. Das nächste Lied kennt ihr alle.
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1: Abadoodie!
0: Will a reap banaza?
1: Abadabadoy!
0: Will a la bazini?
1: Walla but, will a but,
0: steeple a doody!
1: Ooh, ooh, ooh, ooh!
0: Will a ha ha ha ha!
2: Come here, puppy!
1: Paddle out,

0: kids. Das nächste Lied kennt ihr alle.
1: Are you ready, kids?
2: Aye, aye, Captain!
1: I can't hear you!
2: Aye.

0: DJ Classic. Marokkanisch leider gar nicht. So cool.
1: Wow.
0: Old school.
2: Sage die Zeit.
3: Biggity pop.
0: Ey. Kippity kop.
2: Yes, it's Maria und Josef.